It's another 12 in a row commercial free. It's 103.7 The Crow. Skillet playing the Sioux Empire Fair this year. It's Tuesday night, August 4th. Less than a week away, you guys, if you can believe it. We've got your early access lanyards, your pit passes, and more. Just be listening to The Rev, 9:30 to 2, right here on The Crow.

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It's 103.7 The Crow with Robbie. 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So you there, the boss. Treat all those people that work so hard for you. Tomorrow, Miracle Treat Day at Dairy Queen. I'm going to get like 10.

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Everything. 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That. 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

You know, we think loyalty is pretty important. As a matter of fact, we'd like to reward your loyalty by taking care of lunch for the week. How about $50 free food to Taco John's? All you need to do is be listening with the Rev every weekday from 9:30 till 2. Just ask Trish from Brookings. She works at Runnings. Yeah, her and her co-workers are going to enjoy that. She's a loyal listener. 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

Here's another 103.7 The Crow review. The Crow was recently ranked totally worthy on the BBB website. That's good, right?

Here's another 103.7 The Crow review. Sarah from Hartford. They rocked my rocking rocks off my rock. Thanks, Sarah of Hartford. Weird finding that review on Pinterest.

1037 The Crow. If dogs can have treats that clean their teeth, why can't we? And why can't it be pizza flavored?

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3: Good morning, everybody. It's Think About It Thursday on the Church of Rock. I am your host, The Rev. Glad to be here hanging with you till 2 o'clock. I've got a lot of stuff going on during my show, and I'll fill you in just a few minutes. But right now, we're just going to let it roll, and we're all going down together on the crawl.

0: 103.7 The Crow, wrapping up another Rock Block with some PJ Pearl Jam on The Crow this afternoon. You still have a few minutes left here till 2 o'clock to text in Skillet to the Crow phone. You could win early access and pit passes for the Skillet Show next Tuesday, Sioux Empire Fair. Skillet is your code word, good till 2 o'clock. Next up, we got The Killers, a little Aerosmith on the way for you. Denzel coming in after 2. I'll catch you tomorrow on Friday morning, right after Dave and Chuck the Freak here on The Crow. Have a good one, man.
1: 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Don Shea of Sioux Falls and Tom Nielsen of Canton scored the first two Rockstar road trips. And now to complete the trifecta of coolness, May Moore of Flandreau has won too. They've got floor tickets.

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Everything that rocks.

0: 1037 The Crow, three little hottie sisters. They're from Mexico, and they go by The Warning. That is Kerosene and new music on 1037 The Crow. Hey, check this out, man. You have got to see this out. It's on my blog, all right? I can't thank you enough, first off, for hanging with the Sioux Empire's rock station the last 3.5 decades. You know, but I'd sure love to try and repay your loyalty with free beer for life, dude. If Natural Light is not something you hate, that is the beer you get. And you also get to keep this custom cool shed that is really unique, man. It's logoed out and costs you absolutely nothing to run because it is solar powered, and it has got the latest state-of-the-art temperature controlled on the inside. And you know, you can fill it full of Natty Light on the on the inside. There you go. So a Natural Light beer for life and a cool shed. Really custom tight, make you the envy of the neighborhood kind of thing. And I got a video posted on my blog at KRRO.com if you want to lay eyes on it. But you got to enter by tomorrow. So check it out if you are interested. Man, that would be sweet if you took that thing home. Hey, and next time we talk, as we inch our way to commercial free rock, I'm going to get you some free game time at Galaxy Gaming, or for you to pass to the little ones to get you some adult quiet time. But passes to get free gaming time and a couple other things from my Galaxy Gaming. So we'll do that after some Priest Falling in Reverse and a Jeremy from Pearl Jam next here on The Crow.
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